0: Karen Elliott delivering for us the story of Uncle Arthur's Harmonium. Now, in this Talisker Music Hall and Comic Song, there were a lot of animals made appearances, musically speaking. We had a warthog, we had an armadillo, we had a hippopotamus, and that's probably pointing in the direction of songs from Flanders and Swan. It was Simon Fletcher who took second place with the story of the warthog, and here he is to sing it for you now.
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one ever wants to court a warthog, or a warthog does her best. 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

Don't you just love a story with a happy ending? The story of the warthog from the repertoire of Flanders and Swan. That was Simon Fletcher singing for us. He took a second place in the music hall and comic song class, and he was accompanied by the wonderful Wendy McDowell. Now, we're going to go to another class, and we're going to put a spotlight on another young singer. It's another Songs from the Shows class, but for a different age range. That was the adult class. This is Songs from the Shows for 11 to 13-year-olds. And for this one, we had a first place for Isla Gell. And her choice was Byrne from Hamilton. David Holland is the accompanist for this class. Let's listen now to Isla Gell.

0: First placed Isla Gell with Burn from the musical Hamilton, and she was accompanied by David Holland. Now, the standard in this class was so high that, in fact, three singers were shared the second place. So congratulations to Alessandra Patare, who chose a song from Pocahontas, to Gabby Haxby, who chose a song from Matilda, and to Florence Williams, who chose a song from Sister Act. Now, all three of you will be featuring in our big, big show on Sunday night from 9 o'clock onwards. Congratulations to you all, and thank you for a very, very entertaining class. Now, let's have some spoken word. And for this, we go to Stella Carese for a first place performance in one of the poetry classes.
1: The Naming of Cats by T.S. Eliot. The naming of cats is a difficult matter. It isn't just one of your holiday games. You may think at first I'm as mad as a hatter when I tell you a cat must have three different names. First of all, there's the name that the family use daily, such as Peter, Augustus, Alonzo or James, such as Victor or Jonathan, George or Bill Bailey. All of them sensible, everyday names. There are fancier names if you think they sound sweeter. Some for the gentlemen, some for the dames. Such as Plato, Admetus, Electra, Demeter. But all of them sensible, everyday names. But I tell you, a cat needs a name that's particular, a name that's peculiar, and more dignified. Else how can he keep up his tail perpendicular, or spread out his whiskers, or cherish his pride? For names of this kind, I can give you a quorum, such as Monkustrap, Quaxo, Curricapat, such as Bombalorina, or else Jellylorum. Names that never belong to more than one cat. But above and beyond, there's still one name left over, and that is the name that you never will guess. The name that no human research can discover, but the cat himself knows and will never confess. When you notice a cat in profound meditation, the reason, I tell you, is always the same. His mind is engaged in a rapt contemplation of the thought, of the thought, of the thought of his name. His ineffable, effable, effinine effable, deep and inscrutable, singular name.
0: Fine performance there of T.S. Eliot's poem, The Naming of Cats, Stella Carese. Now, there will be a very important award made tomorrow during the competitions in the Promenade Suite, because upstairs in the Royal Hall, all day tomorrow, it's the children's choirs, school choirs and action songs. It's great, very, very entertaining, very, very busy. Really looking forward to it. But there's lots of spoken word, there's folk songs, there's Manx classes all down in the Promenade Suite, a full day of competition. And in amongst that, the winners and second placed for specific spoken word classes will once again deliver their winning performances and an overall award will be made. And this really is the equivalent of the Sheffield Plate and the Cleveland Medal for the spoken word. And it is in memory of a lady who trained countless people in the best use of their voices, and that is Mrs. Pat Corrin. It's the Pat Corrin Memorial Award that will be made tomorrow. And again, that will be an announcement that I will make during the programme on Sunday night. But wonderful that we have these really significant awards to remember people who have contributed so much to the arts on the island. And by the awards and trophies that are added to the Guild, their memory lives on, and the things that they aspired to, encouraging young people, all of that still lives on in the spirit of their awards. So the Pat Corrin trophy, the memorial trophy, tomorrow we will know. By the time we come together again on Sunday, I'll be able to tell you some more about that. Now let's have a little bit more spoken word, but something a bit different. Group theme for up to 11-year-olds brought a first place for Platform Primaries. And their theme is A Rhyme Through Time. This is the Platform Primaries.
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2: 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They sometimes reflected real events
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0: Halifax history, the bridge collapsed and was rebuilt many times.
1: It survived fires, floods,
2: and even attacks! Rawr!
3: Humpty Dumpty may not have been an egg at all.
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5: used during the English Civil War,
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0: Grand Old Duke of York was a real military leader.
1: Prince Frederick, Duke of York, who marched them up to the top of the hill and marched them down again.
2: These rhymes survived because they were easy to remember.
3: Easy to repeat and pass from voice
2: to voice.
1: History hidden inside rhyme.
4: And those remembrance held through time,
5: they began to be sung.
1: Singing helped voices grow stronger and taught us to listen to one another.

0: Some nursery rhymes became games.
1: And some became dances.
2: Stories told without words.
0: Movement added excitement and joy.
1: As time passed, these nursery rhymes were written down and printed in books.
3: So they could be shared
0: across generations.
2: And that is why we still know them today.
3: Why we still speak them,
0: sing them, move to them. Rhythm,
4: rhyme, story.
1: Nursery rhymes begun with a simple word.
0: But they stay with us forever.
5: Well done to the Platform Primary's winner of the group theme. And I think as I was listening to that, I was thinking not only have they got to remind how to move around, because of course there's a certain amount of action in a group theme in the way that the children move around and form different shapes and portray the subject, but everything has to be learned by heart. And then all the words have to be synchronized so you can hear every single one. And I think they ticked all the boxes. And we have a very high standard in the Guild for that kind of action song, group theme, choral speaking, and long may it continue. Well done to Platform Primaries and everybody who went into the various classes for that style of discipline. Now, as promised on the programme yesterday, I was playing some winning performances from the operatic solo class, and I played the first place and I also played second place, one of the second places, but it was a joint second place in the class between Samantha Ash and Gemma Varnon, and I promised that I would play Gemma's second place winning performance, and here it is for you now. To sing for you, Gemma Varnon.
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7: From the Eater's Opera, Mephistopheles, Margarita, alone and in prison, is driven to despair and confusion, haunted by the memory of her child being drowned. She recalls the tragedies that have destroyed her life and pleads for mercy and compassion. Please welcome Gemma Varnon to sing Margarita's aria, which translates as "The other night at the bottom of the sea."

Fine singing there from Gemma Varnum. And my thanks once again to Julian Power for his excellent and very helpful introductions that really puts these operatic pieces into their context. Now, just to remind you, that operatic solo class, the accompanist was Madeline Kelly. The class was won by wonderful singing from Mandy Griffin, and joint second place went there to Gemma Varnum, whom we've just heard, and to Samantha Ash, another soprano, who we played in a programme just a little bit earlier this week. Congratulations to you all. Now let's listen to some young voices, and we're going back to another Songs from the Shows class. And I've got to say that Songs from the Shows, the musicals, it does attract the highest number of entrants. You can tell that that is really, there's such a strong, high level of interest in that here on the island. Hardly surprising, because I think because of all the high quality shows that we get on the Gaiety stage. And of course, hopefully, these young people who are learning musical theatre and trying it out on stage on in the Guild will eventually, some of them, if they wish, will confine places in the shows that we put on, because we are really very spoilt for shows on the Gaiety stage, aren't we? So let's look at Songs from the Shows for ages 8 to 10. Again, Madeline Kelly is the accompanist, and if I tell you that there were well over 50 young people took part in this class, which started at 1 o'clock this afternoon and went on till just around about 4 o'clock, that is a lot of playing for the accompanist Madeline Kelly. She did absolutely superbly. The adjudicator was quite entertaining. Nadia Hinson, she stood up and she said, "Is there a doctor in the house?" This was at the end of the class. She said, "Is there a doctor in the house?" She said, "My hands are absolutely aching with all the writing that I've been doing." She said, "I need a hand massage." So, but she said that she loved everything that she heard, and there were lots of comments that she wanted to make on people's individual adjudication sheets, which is exactly what the purpose of them is, so that people can take them away and have a little think about them. So let's start with the second place in this class. This is Frieda Anderson, and she chose Live Out Loud from A Little Princess. This is Frieda Anderson.

And let's just remind ourselves that these young singers are aged between 8 and 10. Fantastically assured performances. That was a second place for Frieda Andersen, Live Out Loud from A Little Princess. And this is the winning performance in Songs from the Shows for 8 to 10-year-olds. It's Jessica Kiely, Up on the Fridge from the musical Dear Edwina.

0: class winner of the songs from the shows for 8 to 10 year olds, Jessica Kiley. And just as Jessica was singing for us there, my lovely engineer down at the Villa, Tim Price, has just texted me to say that it has just this moment been announced that Jane Corkill is the winner of this year's Cleveland Medal. Huge congratulations to Jane Corkill, and we will of course be playing her music and talking more about this when we're all back together again 9 o'clock on Sunday night for a massive review of the Guild and lots more winning performances I just haven't had a time to play for you right now. But stay tuned, Dave Moore is here for you. Thank you for your company. Fast Am I from me, Jude, at the Guild.
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11: Remaining largely dry tonight and even through the night as well. Fairly cloudy, the risk of some coastal mist, fog patches at times. Light to moderate south or southwest winds, minimum temperatures 8 degrees in most places. Now tomorrow, the risk of some more coastal mist or fog patches, as well as a few showers during the morning. The best of any bright or sunny intervals will be in the afternoon. Light to moderate southwest wind, falling light and variable later, with top temperatures of 15 Celsius. Outbreaks of rain then developing overnight into Sunday. But in terms of if you're on the ferry tomorrow or over the weekend, it looks quite good as things stand. Cloudy with outbreaks of rain on Sunday, becoming persistent for a time before tending to peter out later in the day. Light to moderate west or northwest winds freshening later, and a highest temperature of 13 Celsius.
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0: You unlock this door with the key of imagination. Beyond it is another dimension. A dimension of sound. A dimension of sight. A dimension of mind. You're moving into a land of both shadow and substance, of things and ideas. You've just crossed over into
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Well, that was certainly a magic start to the show tonight. Abracadabra from the Steve Miller Band. And kicking things off, Billy Idol and Blue Highway. Hello and welcome along to After Hours, our fifth one in a row this week. Dave Moore with you right here on Manx Radio FM. Normally it would be Rhiann Evans. Kind of almost normal service will be resumed next week. Rhiann will be here from Tuesday to through till Friday. I'll be off for the week.

So we got plenty to get through tonight's show. Song Linky. We had a couple of suggestions, I think, towards the end of last night. But we're looking for songs that begin with the word falling. Falling, please. F-A-L-L-I-N-G. 166-177, studio@maxradio.com. Songs beginning with the word falling. And also, we're still looking for our band names, which is... I gave you some band names a couple of nights ago, and no one has worked it out yet. Which I like, because it shows no one's been cheating. So I've gave you what sounds like a great music festival lineup: The Suspected, Chamomile Shark, The Uncertain, Button Snout, Flounce Rustic, Alder Kitten, Wormwood Pug, The Engrailed, Cousin German, Feathered Gothic, Toad Flax Brassard. But they're not the names of bands. They're not the names of different types of paints or parts of the TT course as anagrams. What are they? If you think you know, just have a guess. Don't have to leave your name. We will reveal the answer eventually. But we want some suggestions first, please. And also, bands or artists that used to always be on the radio, but you never hear them anymore. Your suggestions for those as well, please. There's a couple that I still haven't picked up on, but I will get round to it. It's been quite a busy week. And just also mention again, hopefully you enjoyed the programme I made with Jane Holland last night. It was on Island Life at 6:30. You can download the podcast on manxradio.com. I really enjoyed talking with her and listening to her, and I think you might enjoy it as well. You don't need to be a friend of novels or snooker to enjoy it, but yeah, very, very interesting. We've got a novelty record coming up, but first of all, here's the Charlatans, and If I Fall.

0: Yes, I was under the surgeon for 3 hours. Yeah, they said they'd never known such courage. Yeah. Do you know, Miss Jones, they took enough bits out of me to make a tank. Yeah. Agony on a wet day. Yes, yeah, so when the wind's in the east. Can't tell you.
1: Well, that was truly awful. Rising Damp. Leonard Rossiter. It's Rising Damp by Leonard Rossiter, but I kind of suspect that when they recorded that, he was given his lines, he just said them, and then they put that awful backing track underneath. Rising Damp is rising up the wall. Rising Damp is in the hall. It's going to get us all. And that wasn't crackles on the vinyl you heard, it was scraping of the bottom of the barrel. And we might try and pick a better one before the show is out as well. And we're here till midnight, of course. So Fran says, I know... Fran, I hope you're not cheating. I hope you're not. Well done. Graham says, are they all names of rare species of plants that were planted up on the wildflower meadow outside Broadcasting House? A bit too much information there, Graham, but a good effort nonetheless. But, no. But Fran knows what feathered gothic is. Does anybody else? 166, 177, studio at maxradio.com. And songs beginning with the word falling as well, please. Spandau Ballet now.

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6: Ooh, here comes that man again.

brilliant. Absolutely brilliant. That's Baccarat and Sorry I'm a Lady. What was their other big hit? Yes, Sir, I Can Boogie. That's it. Boogie Boogie. Now, Boogie Boogie, was that Buck Rogers in the 21st century, or 25th century, I think it might have been? Or was it Metal Mickey? Boogie Boogie. Now, when I was a youngster, as a schoolboy, quite often when I played football, I was being watched by scouts. And I found out later on, the odd girl guide was looking on as well. I think they were all just passing at the time. Thank you so much for your suggestions for songs beginning with the word falling. Falling Stars, the Sunset Strippers. Falling in Love by McFly. Falling Down by Oasis. Falling Awake, the Kaiser Chiefs. Falling in Love Again, Eagle Eye Cherry. Falling in Love Again, Marlene Dietrich. Falling Into You, Celine Dion. And there's another one, I think there was another one as well, another Appleton, Falling Into You. The Guillemots, Falling Out of Reach. And Falling Slowly, Michael Ball. I think that's all the fallings we have. Dua Lipa, Falling Forever. Another one for Michael Ball, Falling Slowly. And Fran, yes, you're kind of there, but there's a little bit more to it than what you've given me, really. There's a little bit more. So a little bit more than what you've given me, Fran. In terms of the music festival band names. Okie cokie. I can't believe we've already had a quarter of the show. Here's King Crimson.

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In this general election year, Manx Radio will have an almost interminable number of programmes in the run-up to the big day when you can choose who to bin off. And for the first time, we're also hosting a live show aimed at helping all those tens of young and first-time voters, or those who've just forgotten, through the complex issue of voting. That is, confirming your name and address, stepping into a cubicle and putting an X next to the name of someone you think isn't going to be completely useless. So join us at IM1 Voting for Dummies, live at the Peel Centenary Centre from 7:30pm on the 16th of May. 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Voting for Dummies, laughing in the face of democracy.

I'll tell you what I miss. When you could place birthday cards on top of the television. Try and do that now.

A word of warning as well about pirate videos or, well, DVDs. The other day, I bought a copy of The Artist. Have you seen that film, The Artist? Put it in my player. It's in black and white and there's no sound. There you go. Another time, many years ago, I bought a DVD. It was called Black Beauty. It was not what I was expecting. It was about a horse. I was expecting something completely different. Should we just play music now? Riss said, Peter Gabriel. We don't hear Peter Gabriel anymore. Pretty much that's true. On occasion you might hear Sledgehammer. But no, you don't hear Peter Gabriel on the radio anymore. So that was Peter Gabriel, I Have the Touch. Before that was Opera Hazar, One Hit Wonder. My apologies for my pronunciation. That was a big hit from the 90s, late 80s, 90s. Okay, we're rapidly racing towards 11 o'clock. How about a bit of Rod Stewart?

0: Go on, you've got another 5 seconds. Say something outrageous.
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1: From the Sky News Centre at 11, Green Party leader Zach Polanski's apologised for reposting criticism of the Metropolitan Police's handling of the Golders Green terror suspect. He says he shared a tweet in haste and will have a meeting with Commissioner Sir Mark Rowley. 45-year-old Esther Suliman is back in custody after appearing in court charged with the attempted murder of two Jewish men in the attack in North London on Wednesday. Tory leader Kemi Badenoch wants planned pro-Palestine marches this weekend banned.
2: We've had a lot of marches, and what we have seen is a climate of intimidation and violence towards Jewish people has been encouraged under the cover of those marches. People have lost their lives because of that climate. We need to stop it right now.
1: A Peter Kay gig in Birmingham has been evacuated after police say a potential suspicious bag was found nearby. The comedian's performance at the Utilita Arena was stopped early to clear it for a search. The venue's confirmed it's secure. A 19-year-old's been arrested. Donald Trump says he's not happy with Iran's latest peace proposals. He's told reporters that Tehran is asking for things he can't agree with and claims his options are to blast them away or make a deal. A man's been charged with several offences following a car bomb attack outside a police station near Belfast. No one was injured in the explosion in Dunmurry on Saturday. Leeds have given their Premier League survival hopes a huge boost with a 3-1 win against Burnley. They've gone 9 points clear of the relegation zone with 3 games left to play. Dominic Calvert-Lewin was among the goal scorers at Elland Road.
3: It's an unbelievable feeling. I think, obviously, coming into the game, we wanted to start with a lot of intensity, which I think we did, particularly like leading from the front, high up the pitch, and we executed the game plan really well.
1: And Livingston have drawn 2-2 with Aberdeen to keep their outside hopes of avoiding Scottish Premiership relegation alive, but they'll go down if fellow strugglers Kilmarnock win tomorrow. That's the latest. I'm Cam Hall.
4: And now here are some of the stories making the headlines in the Isle of Man today. The Chamber of Commerce is calling on the government to intervene after the steam packet introduced a 25% fuel surcharge for freight customers in April. Chief Executive Rebecca George says local businesses are feeling the pinch, with most survey respondents calling for action to reduce costs. Police are urging Year 11 pupils leaving school to remain responsible while celebrating their final day. Historically, the start of May has seen large gatherings of students in public spaces, which can lead to incidents of underage drinking and the involvement of emergency services. A 21-year-old man from Douglas has been handed 180 hours of community service after admitting supplying cannabis over more than 2 years. Samuel Riley of Hillside Avenue pleaded guilty to offending between April 2022 and November 2024. And the Royal National Lifeboat Institution has launched its annual May Day fundraising campaign. Douglas Promenade and Ramsey Swing Bridge have been lit up yellow to mark the appeal.
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4: And we can pop down to the Met Office where Stuart is waiting. Fastamay, Stu.
6: Hello there, Fastamay. So dry and cloudy overnight with areas of hill fog, a light to moderate south to southwest wind and the minimum temperature around 8 degrees Celsius. Into tomorrow it'll be mainly dry and largely cloudy for much of the day. There will be further areas of hill fog though and a smaller risk of some coastal mist at times. Then later on in the day towards the evening a few outbreaks of rain are then expected to affect the island. The wind just a light south to southwesterly and the top temperature of 14 degrees. And now moving on to Sunday, it'll be cloudy with some outbreaks of rain during the morning. This rain should peter out by the afternoon, with some bright or sunny intervals possibly developing thereafter. A light to moderate north or northeast wind, which will freshen later, and the highest temperature 14 degrees. And now moving on to the shipping forecast for the North Irish Sea for the next 24 hours. There's no warnings in force, and the wind south or southwest force 2 to 4, occasionally reaching force 5 in the east overnight, and then becoming variable 2 to 4 tomorrow morning. State of sea is slight. And finally, the tides in Douglas next high water around midnight 30. Low water is at around 6:45 in the morning. Thank you.
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Crosby, Stills and Nash and Young, Teach Your Children. Before that, Mr. Mister and Uniform of Youth. Before the news, we had Rod Stewart with Mandolin Wind and Pixies with number 13, Baby.

0: We have... this made me smile. I will say putting birthday cards on top of the TV sounds nice, but I don't miss needing a forklift to move the thing. Yes, there is that. Back in the 70s, they weren't that heavy, though. It was only around about 25 years ago, those big Technic-type things, whatever they were called. Boy, there was some weight in them. But I think they did have concrete in them. We're going to do Song Linky soon as well, folks. So any late suggestions, get them in now. 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

0: Dusty Springfield, Won't Be Long. Before that was Weezer, Heart Song. And prior to that, The Seekers, I'll Never Find Another You. Okay, let's put you out of your misery. And, yeah, our music band festival, shall we give you the answer? Or before that, before we do, as it's just crossed my mind, is it still possible in this age of digitalisation to access all your old school reports? Or did the Department of Education or whoever just bin them all? So there must have been copies made, because a copy stayed in the school, a copy went out to the parents. So if they are still on record, or do they get to, oh, we'll just bin all these or whatever, we need the space. Or do they have to keep them? You know, this I do not know. Maybe there's someone out there that knows this. Because if they were looking to raise some revenue, I, for one, would be willing to part with the odd coin or two to access my old school reports, none of which I have in my possession. But yes, wouldn't that be good to read your old school reports again? And would you be prepared to pay? Are they there? Did they all get digitised or? I'd like to know that. Okay, let's do the...
1: Yeah, we'll do that later.
0: Or just... whatever happened to the cardboard tray in Bounty Bars? Or was that one of those...
1: I could save this company a million.
0: How? Just take those trays out. You don't need them. Just think of the money we'll save. It was the same with matchboxes, wasn't it? With sandpaper on two sides.
1: Okay, cookie. So, we've done this a couple of nights now. So, this sounds like a great festival lineup. The Suspected, Camomile Shark, The Uncertain, Button Snout, etc.
0: So, Fran got it, or came close anyway. They're not band names or types of paints or fashion designs or anagrams. They are the names of British, underlying, British moths. Alder Kitten, Wormwood Pug, the Engrailed, Cousin German, Toad Flax Brassard, and Feathered Gothic. Well done, Fran. So there you go. I think they're fantastic. Moths. How does a moth get the name The Suspected? Or The Uncertain? Alder Kitten. What a fantastic... whoever came up with all these names? Either having a wry smile to themselves, or... Wormwood Pug. Wasn't Wormwood something to do with End of Days? And wasn't it something to do with Chernobyl? I once sent to a French friend of mine. Yes, that's right. I remember that. It was Chernobyl. And they went, what? I said, Chernobyl. What? I said, you've heard of Chernobyl. Chernobyl? Yeah, you must have heard of Chernobyl. No, no. And I mean, they were old enough to remember Chernobyl. I said, Chernobyl in Russia, in Kyiv. Ah, Chernobyl. True story, that. Yeah. Yes, we were going to do that, weren't we? We're doing Song Linky next. So, we now have a new word. Here's Michael Ball with Falling Slowly. So, songs that begin with the word slowly. You know who to get in touch with.
2: I don't know you, but I...

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Kate Brothers and Union Man. Thank you, John Boy. Hi, Dave. Chernobyl is not in Russia, like you said. It's in Ukraine. Yes, that's very true. However, at the time, it was in what we all call Russia back then. Before the breakup of the Soviet Union in 1989 or 1990. Yeah, 1990. The Union of Soviet Socialist Republics. Georgia, Lithuania, Latvia, all lumped in Russia back then. But yeah, you're right, it is in Ukraine, but it was the Russians then. They were in charge. Absent artist Tapau, Secret Garden, Asia Heat of the Moment, Judas Priest, Living After Midnight, says Graham. Sorry, Dave, I'll let you off. No, it's fine. No, because you're right. It was, we kind of called it Ukraine back then, but yeah, it was all lumped in as Russia. And now it's just Russia. Oh, Russia. No song suggestions yet for titles beginning with Slowly. And of course, this now will hold over for a week because Ree will be here all next week. Well, apart from Monday. So let's have... I played a Scott Walker track almost a fortnight ago. So time to play another one. Montague Terrace in Bloom.

The Mamas and the Papas. I saw her again. And before that was Scott Walker, Montague Terrace in Blue. Our time here is almost up for this week. My next stint will be a week on Monday, all being well. But yeah, we'll have to see. Just around, it'll be about 30 years ago now, maybe a little bit longer. And this is a true story. A bus driver I know, because I used to play football with him, was walking across a Spanish beach with his partner, and he happened to walk past two elderly women who were sunbathing. And as he walked past, he heard one say to the other, "There's that miserable so-and-so who drives the buses back home in the Isle of Man."

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1: From the Sky News Centre at midnight, the Green Party leaders apologised over a social media post about the North London terror attack. Zach Polanski says he shared a tweet in haste which criticised how officers arrested the suspect. Here's the Housing Secretary, Steve Reid.
2: Well, it's absolutely right that the Metropolitan Police Commissioner should defend his officers from an unwarranted attack from a politician who just seems to wade in and make difficult problems even worse time and time again.
1: The Met Police say they'll meet Mr. Polanski after next week's elections. 45-year-old Esther Suleiman's been remanded in custody, accused of attempting to murder two Jewish men in Golders Green on Wednesday and trying to kill a friend in Southwark. The Utilita Arena in Birmingham city centre has been evacuated after police say a potential suspicious bag was found nearby. Comedian Peter Kay was performing at the time. A 19-year-old man's been arrested. Donald Trump says Iran's asking for measures he can't agree to in its latest peace proposals. Officials from Tehran have handed over their plans for talks with America to Pakistani negotiators. A woman's been sentenced to at least 22 years behind bars for murdering her sister and stealing her Rolex watch. The Old Bailey heard 70-year-old Nancy Paxton stabbed film director Jennifer Abbott repeatedly at her home in North London last year. This is the moment police arrested her.
3: Hello, is it Nancy? Hi, Nancy. At this time, you're under arrest under suspicion of murder. The allegation is that you've murdered your sister Jennifer Abbott on the 10th of June this year, okay?
1: In sport, Leeds have all but secured Premier League safety with a 3-1 win against Burnley at Elland Road. Livingston's 2-2 draw with Aberdeen keeps their outside hopes of avoiding Scottish Premiership relegation alive. And Formula One world champion Lando Norris has qualified on pole position for today's sprint race at the Miami Grand Prix. The McLaren driver finished ahead of championship leader Kimi Antonelli. That's the latest. I'm Cam Hall.
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0: All right. 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
0: Oh, yeah? 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

0: 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Remember, the smile was so inviting. 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
1: From the Sky News Centre at 1, Donald Trump says he isn't impressed with Iran's latest proposals to put an end to the war.
2: Iran wants to make a deal because they have no military left, essentially, and they want to make a deal, but I'm not satisfied.
1: Well, the US president says Tehran is asking for measures he can't agree to and claimed his options are to blast them away or make a deal. He's spoken after Iranian officials handed